the fence, the bobby beep. And say hunk, hey ho, he clanks the fence, the bobby beep. And say hunk, hey ho, he clanks the fence, the bobby beep. And say hunk, hey ho, and saw them all. And say hunt, hey ho, the grootste dinosaurus. And say hunt, hey ho, the grootste dinosaurus. And say hunt, hey ho, the grootste dinosaurus.

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1: Just as I was standing over there, and I was just standing, and I was thinking about the night, and I just kept saying, "Come, Holy Spirit. Come, Holy Spirit. Come, Holy Spirit." Which I've said 1.5 million times in my life. But boy, I just felt Him descend on me over there in an unusual way. And I just want you to know, if you're not aware, the presence of the Lord is in this house. He has come. And we're just going to honor Him tonight. Lord, we're just going to honor Your great glory over Your people. There is one name that does miracles so great. His name is Jesus. Jesus, You're my best friend, and I welcome You into this place. Come and have Your way tonight. Bring down the council of heaven over the people tonight. Bring down the glory of heaven over the people tonight. The healing of heaven, the provision of heaven, the life and deliverance of heaven over the people tonight. Oh, let's just worship Him right now, saints. 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

holy ground. 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We're not out to just do an exercise, Lord. 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Tonight, Lord, as we depart this place in a while, may there be a new understanding of the Father's love for His children, of the Father's great grace for His children, His mercies brand new this morning.

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0: Introducing Pampers Double Protection Pants. Now with lotion with aloe vera. 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
1: I love Pampers pants because it is easier to change or remove the Pampers pants. On the sides, there's the space for you to just tear it open and it doesn't make a mess. Literally just tear the sides, roll it up and you put it away. 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It has that aloe vera on it. So I think that's what's helping him with the moisture.
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2: I'm sitting on my bed busy reading from my Bible, and I came upon something that I'd like to read to you. And actually, I should start off by saying, and now for the 8 o'clock news broadcast. And it starts off and it says, but realize this, that in the last days, difficult times will come. Are we in difficult times? For men will be lovers of self. Just look around. Everybody's with their cameras taking selfies of the whole time. Lovers of money. This is all it's about. We are just chasing after money. Boastful. We are so boastful. Arrogant. Come on. Revilers. Disobedient to parents. This is one of the shocking stuff that even our world system, our school systems are teaching our children to disobey their parents. If your parents take you on, go to court. Take them to the police. Ungrateful. Oh, unholy. Oh, look around us. Unloving. Irreconcilable. Malicious gossips. Without self-control. Self-control? Who needs self-control? Brutal. We look at the way that people are being attacked and murdered. Haters of good. We have changed what is good, and we call bad good and good bad. Treacherous, reckless, conceited, lovers of pleasure rather than lovers of God. And then it says, holding to a form of godliness, although they have denied its power. Ah, that is so true. And here comes the terrible words. It says, avoid such men as these. And then I say, am I one that has to be avoided? Maybe you should ask yourself the same question. Are you one of these that should be avoided? It is really a frightening thought. Well, this is the end of tonight's news forecast. And now for the weather.
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You may be here tonight. You don't feel like singing. I am strong. But you know what? You can sing it with all of your heart tonight. Because His strength is made perfect in our weakness. It's God's word, His promise to us. If you've got a financial need here tonight, you know what? There's nothing much you can do about it on Saturday night. So you can sing with all of your heart, with faith in your heart. I am rich. Because He supplies every need we have according to His riches and glory. So let's sing it with all of our heart tonight. Hallelujah. Amen.

We give you praise for your mercy, for your grace. 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Thank God. 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Hallelujah. And thank you, Lord.

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Thank you, Lord. Thank you, Lord. Lord, it is our sole purpose in these gatherings to worship.

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The right hand represents power. I want you to grab him by their right hand, and I want you to make an open confession. I want you to empower the person whose hand you're holding. I want you to speak those things that be not as though they already are. And I want you to

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And again, in my spirit, I just sense that if you are suffering cancer, if you've been given a death sentence by the doctor, whatever it is,

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I believe every single person gathered here is gathered on purpose. Not by chance, but by divine. By your divine hand, Father. We come and in James 4:8 you say, draw near to me and I will draw near to you. Father God, we just draw near tonight. I thank you we enter your gates with thanksgiving.

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just as I was standing over there, and I just standing and I was thinking about the night, and I just kept saying, come Holy Spirit, come Holy Spirit, come Holy Spirit, which I've said a million and a half times in my life. But boy, I just felt Him descend on me over there in an unusual way. And I just want you to know, if you're not aware, the presence of the Lord is in this house. He has come. And we're just going to honor Him tonight. Lord, we're just going to honor Your great glory over Your people. There is one name that does miracles so great. His name is Jesus. Jesus, You're my best friend, and I welcome You into this place. Come and have Your way tonight. Bring down the council of heaven over the people tonight. Bring down the glory of heaven over the people tonight. The healing of heaven, the provision of heaven, the life and deliverance of heaven over the people tonight. Oh, let's just worship Him right now, saints. Just worship your King tonight. 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

0: holy ground. 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All these people have experienced it. 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We're not out to just do an exercise, Lord. 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Tonight, Lord, as we depart this place in a while, may there be a new understanding of the Father's love for His children, of the Father's great grace for His children, His mercies brand new this morning. Hallelujah. Praise God.
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0: Here is my herder. Ek sal niks kort in my lewe nie. 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
1: Oh, this is going to be

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I've given him everything. Now I gladly own him. I own him as my king.

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When he died on that hill, spilling his life's blood, offering up himself as a sacrifice, he did it for you. And he did it for me at a place called Calvary. Now I want to pray for you right now, please. Heavenly Father, in the name of Jesus, the crucified, risen one, touch that soul, that life, that heart, and I give you all the praise and the glory.

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These are mere words, but please let me say.

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But boy, I just felt Him descend on me over there in an unusual way. And I just want you to know, if you're not aware, the presence of the Lord is in this house. He has come. And we're just going to honor Him tonight. Lord, we're just going to honor Your great glory over Your people. There is one name that does miracles so great. His name is Jesus. Jesus, You're my best friend, and I welcome You into this place. Come and have Your way tonight. Bring down the counsel of heaven over the people tonight. 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The healing of heaven, the provision of heaven, the life and deliverance of heaven over the people tonight. Oh, let's just worship Him right now, saints. Just worship your King tonight. 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